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1: Cheap Trick, I want you to want me on Super 70s Saturday night. This is crazy. So Spider-Man Brand New Day recently became the fastest film to reach $700 million at the box office in the U.S. It did it in 13 days. 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
2: Cloudy through the night with a good chance of showers and thunderstorms. Heavy rainfall and some localized flooding will be possible. Lows in the lower 70s. Mostly cloudy Sunday with highs around 85. Skies clear tomorrow night. Lows in the mid-60s. I'm meteorologist Matthew Harding.
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1: Fleetwood Mac on Super 70s Saturday Night. Elon Musk earns $2,522,203 times more than the average Tesla worker. His pay last year, $158 billion. His profits, though, for Tesla were down 61%.
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1: Jimmy Buffett and Margaritaville still looking for that salt. Speaking of salt and pepper, you know, spices. Joey Chestnut was recently defeated in a tater tot eating contest. He was edged out, though, by two fans. They teamed up against him to eat a tray of tots. The loss happened at the Lake Country Dockhounds game outside Milwaukee.
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2: Cloudy through the night with a good chance of showers and thunderstorms. Heavy rainfall and some localized flooding will be possible. Lows in the lower 70s. Mostly cloudy Sunday with highs around 85. Skies clear tomorrow night. Lows in the mid 60s. I'm meteorologist Matthew Harding.
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1: Queen and Somebody to Love on Super 70 Saturday Night. How are you doing? It's DJ Dan. A Mexican man was recently arrested at Tokyo's airport after security found 200 live reptiles inside 22 pairs of socks and rolled up t-shirts. The smuggler arrived on a flight from South Korea. Security officials received the tip that they could look inside a suitcase. That's where they found the reptiles, including Mexican alligator lizards, whatever those are. The man bought the lizards in Mexico for $3 a piece and was planning to sell them for $750 a piece in Japan.
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1: Frankie Valli and Grease on Super 70s Saturday night. How you doing? It's TJ Dan. A Jonesboro, Arkansas woman was recently charged with a felony for stealing Slim Jims. Tanya Reynolds spilled a large fountain drink to distract store employees while she took several of the beef jerkies. Store called 911 after seeing surveillance footage of the theft. She was charged with felony because this was her second shoplifting offense.
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1: CCR there on Super 70s Saturday night. A wealthy Chinese woman recently funded her own movie and cast herself as the leading lady. She then asked for more than 60 kissing scenes with her chosen female or a male lead. The director tried to reduce the number of intimate scenes, but the woman refused to change her plans. She later addressed the production video, and then the male lead told the leading lady, "Don't stick out your tongue when filming kissing scenes."
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2: Cloudy through the night with a good chance of showers and thunderstorms. Heavy rainfall and some localized flooding will be possible. Lows in the lower 70s. Mostly cloudy Sunday with highs around 85. Skies clear tomorrow night. Lows in the mid 60s. I'm meteorologist Matthew Harding.
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1: Aerosmith and Sweet Emotion on Super 70 Saturday Night. In Portland, two Portland, Oregon goats recently boarded a city bus before hopping back off. The goats stepped onto the bus during the stop. The bus remained stopped as the woman inside stood up and shooed them away. Goats wandered off towards the shopping center. Guess they, you know, they wanted to go for a ride. Why not? Right?
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1: 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KFC is launching a wine bar and chicken wine in England. 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
1: Ace and How Long on Super 70s Saturday Night. How are you doing, DJ Dan? An 11-year-old Toronto boy secretly grabbed $2,000 from his family's emergency savings to buy gift cards at Walmart. The boy bought the cards with two separate transactions to dodge the $1,000 limit. Smart 11-year-old. Walmart says the employee followed its gift card policy to the T.
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2: Cloudy through the night with a good chance of showers and thunderstorms. Heavy rainfall and some localized flooding will be possible. Lows in the lower 70s. Mostly cloudy Sunday with highs around 85. Skies clear tomorrow night. Lows in the mid 60s. I'm meteorologist Matthew Harding.
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1: It's the Commodores and Brick House on Super 70 Saturday night. Speaking of the Commodores, Lionel Richie slammed Chris Brown and his jail history during a recent concert. He joked that Usher and Brown try new things, but the Commodores with Earth, Wind, and Fire did that years ago. He also said that they never went to jail.
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1: Michael Jackson rock with you on Super 70s Saturday night. How are you doing? It's DJ Dan. You know, Ella Langley breaking all kinds of top Billboard records. One thing that she never saw in her bingo card. Matthew McConaughey sang his own version of Ella Langley's hit Choosing Texas on The Tonight Show. Ella saw the video and posted, "I don't think I'll ever recover from this."
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1: It's Fleetwood Mac and Dreams on Super 70s Saturday night. Dairy Queen's new travel ban prevents three popular treats from being delivered to customers. The company says cones, sundaes, and peanut butter parfaits will no longer be for delivery because they do not travel well and will not arrive looking like what you expect. Interesting.
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2: Cloudy through the night with a good chance of showers and thunderstorms. Heavy rainfall and some localized flooding will be possible. Lows in the lower 70s. Mostly cloudy Sunday with highs around 85. Skies clear tomorrow night. Lows in the mid 60s. I'm meteorologist Matthew Harding.
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1: All Oates and Rich Girl on Super 70 Saturday Night. How are you? It's CJ Dan. Nutritionists recently named three of the worst foods to eat during a heat wave. Ice cream topped the list because it may feel cool, but it's high in fat and sugar. It can make you feel warmer after you eat it, though. Dietitians suggest yogurt-based treats with frozen berries and bananas and coconut milk water for hydration. Salty snacks and white bread rounded out the list.
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1: 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Got ABBA, Billy Joel, and Queen coming up for you next.
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1: Cloudy through the night with a good chance of showers and thunderstorms. Heavy rainfall and some localized flooding will be possible. Lows in the lower 70s. Mostly cloudy Sunday with highs around 85. Skies clear tomorrow night. Lows in the mid 60s. I'm meteorologist Matthew Harding.
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1: Cloudy through the night with a good chance of showers and thunderstorms. Heavy rainfall and some localized flooding will be possible. Lows in the lower 70s. Mostly cloudy Sunday with highs around 85. Skies clear tomorrow night. Lows in the mid-60s. I'm meteorologist Matthew Harding.
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1: Cloudy through the night with a good chance of showers and thunderstorms. Heavy rainfall and some localized flooding will be possible. Lows in the lower 70s. Mostly cloudy Sunday with highs around 85. Skies clear tomorrow night. Lows in the mid-60s. I'm meteorologist Matthew Harding.
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1: Cloudy through the night with a good chance of showers and thunderstorms. Heavy rainfall and some localized flooding will be possible. Lows in the lower 70s. Mostly cloudy Sunday with highs around 85. Skies clear tomorrow night. Lows in the mid-60s. I'm meteorologist Matthew Harding.
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1: Cloudy through the night with a good chance of showers and thunderstorms. Heavy rainfall and some localized flooding will be possible. Lows in the lower 70s. Mostly cloudy Sunday with highs around 85. Skies clear tomorrow night. Lows in the mid-60s. I'm meteorologist Matthew Harding.
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1: Mostly cloudy today with scattered showers and storms possible. Highs in the lower 80s and north wind at 5 to 10 miles an hour. Skies become mostly clear tonight with lows in the mid-60s. Partly to mostly sunny on Monday with highs around 85. Scattered clouds Monday night with lows in the upper 60s. I'm meteorologist Matthew Harding.
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1: Mostly cloudy today with scattered showers and storms possible. Highs in the lower 80s and north wind at 5 to 10 miles an hour. Skies become mostly clear tonight with lows in the mid-60s. Partly to mostly sunny on Monday with highs around 85. Scattered clouds Monday night with lows in the upper 60s. I'm meteorologist Matthew Harding.
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1: Mostly cloudy today with scattered showers and storms possible. Highs in the lower 80s and north wind at 5 to 10 miles an hour. Skies become mostly clear tonight with lows in the mid 60s. Partly to mostly sunny on Monday with highs around 85. Scattered clouds Monday night with lows in the upper 60s. I'm meteorologist Matthew Harding.
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1: Mostly cloudy today with scattered showers and storms possible. Highs in the lower 80s and north wind at 5 to 10 miles an hour. Skies become mostly clear tonight with lows in the mid-60s. Partly to mostly sunny on Monday with highs around 85. Scattered clouds Monday night with lows in the upper 60s. I'm meteorologist Matthew Harding.
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1: Mostly cloudy today with scattered showers and storms possible. Highs in the lower 80s and north wind at 5 to 10 miles an hour. Skies become mostly clear tonight with lows in the mid-60s. Partly to mostly sunny on Monday with highs around 85. Scattered clouds Monday night with lows in the upper 60s. I'm meteorologist Matthew Harding.
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1: Mostly cloudy today with scattered showers and storms possible. Highs in the lower 80s and north wind at 5 to 10 miles an hour. Skies become mostly clear tonight with lows in the mid-60s. Partly to mostly sunny on Monday with highs around 85. Scattered clouds Monday night with lows in the upper 60s. I'm meteorologist Matthew Harding.
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legend of the phoenix. 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What keeps the planet spinning? 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
1: Mostly cloudy today with scattered showers and storms possible. Highs in the lower 80s, a north wind at 5 to 10 miles an hour. Skies become mostly clear tonight with lows in the mid-60s. Partly to mostly sunny on Monday with highs around 85. Scattered clouds Monday night with lows in the upper 60s. I'm meteorologist Matthew Harding.
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1: Mostly cloudy today with scattered showers and storms possible. Highs in the lower 80s and north wind at 5 to 10 miles an hour. Skies become mostly clear tonight with lows in the mid-60s. Partly to mostly sunny on Monday with highs around 85. Scattered clouds Monday night with lows in the upper 60s. I'm meteorologist Matthew Harding.
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1: Mostly cloudy today with scattered showers and storms possible. Highs in the lower 80s and north wind at 5 to 10 miles an hour. Skies become mostly clear tonight with lows in the mid-60s. Partly to mostly sunny on Monday with highs around 85. Scattered clouds Monday night with lows in the upper 60s. I'm meteorologist Matthew Harding.
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1: Mostly cloudy today with scattered showers and storms possible. Highs in the lower 80s and north wind at 5 to 10 miles an hour. Skies become mostly clear tonight with lows in the mid-60s. Partly to mostly sunny on Monday with highs around 85. Scattered clouds Monday night with lows in the upper 60s. I'm meteorologist Matthew Harding.
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1: Mostly cloudy today with scattered showers and storms possible. Highs in the lower 80s and north wind at 5 to 10 miles an hour. Skies become mostly clear tonight with lows in the mid-60s. Partly to mostly sunny on Monday with highs around 85. Scattered clouds Monday night with lows in the upper 60s. I'm meteorologist Matthew Harding.
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1: Skies will become mostly clear as we go through the night. Lows around 65. A light north wind. Partly to mostly sunny for Monday. Highs in the mid-80s. Scattered clouds Monday night. Lows in the upper 60s. Partly sunny Tuesday with scattered afternoon storms. Highs in the upper 80s. I'm meteorologist Matthew Harding.
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